distance. 'Cause when you're near, I find it hard to keep my head. When your eyes throw light at mine, it's enough to change my mind. Make me leave my cautious words and ways behind.

0: The Rolling Stones will start the 1980s, early 80s, Start Me Up. Mick Jagger was just on this past week, Conan O'Brien's podcast.
1: Yeah.
0: He is now in his 80s. They have a new album that was just released, of new work. And to hear him talk about what he's working on, because Conan said, brought up one, just one example, said, you really can always be able to sing the falsetto. He says, I can't believe you can still do that the way you can. He goes, really? That's pretty easy. He goes, yeah. It's going from falsetto back to regular voice.
1: Yeah.
0: And he goes, I was listening just the other day to Al Green's record, because he's the best at it, I think. And I just tried to sing along to him. So he's still working on different art.
1: Amazing.
0: More of his craft. He wants to continue to improve. And still moving like a maniac on stage with the Keith Richards and company. It's the Stones and Start Me Up.

0: News this hour from Town Hall. I'm Jason Walker. Acting Attorney General Todd Blanche confronting questioning at a Senate confirmation hearing. He's aiming to lock down GOP support he'll need to advance. Blanche says the Biden administration upended faith in the justice system by targeting political opponents.
1: Above all, we are restoring American trust. In recent years, we watched the Justice Department turned against many of you and a former president, and it damaged

This song was originally recorded by a band called the Funky Kings in 1976, but it was Johnny Rivers' version that made it better known, that sway into the music. It is 11 o'clock. Thanks for tuning in to The Night Shift. I'm Angie Komar. 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

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Sounds like home. 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

It is Rod Stewart with The Rhythm of My Heart. Welcome to the 1 o'clock hour. Thanks for joining me on the night shift. I'm Angie Komar. I'll be here till 6 a.m. and hope you'll stay up with me. I've got the Doobie Brothers lined up, Otis Redding and Robert Palmer. Here is Andy Williams asking, are you sincere?

0: It's the Kinks and Come Dancing, early 80s from the Kinks. 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
1: I'm the dude. 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
0: Your dudeness? 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

Here's a look at your weatherology forecast. A blend of clouds and sun today, with daytime highs approaching 90. Winds out of the south, 5 to 10 miles per hour. Lows dip down to about 73 tonight, mainly clear skies. 91 tomorrow, clear skies. Bright sunshine and dry Saturday and Sunday, with highs in the mid-90s. From the Weatherology Weather Center, I'm meteorologist Paul Trombley on 100.9 KCLY. Currently 86.

beer joint with a few of the guys. 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
1: 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She's been gone, gone, gone so long. Gone, gone, gone, she's been gone so long. She's been gone, gone, gone so long.

gone, she's been gone so long, she's been gone, gone, gone so long. I gone, gone, gone, she's been gone so long, gone, gone, gone, gone so long. I gone, gone, gone, she's been gone so long.

long, she's been gone, gone, gone so long. I gone, gone, gone, she's been gone so long, she's been gone, gone, gone so long. I gone, gone, gone, she's been gone so long, gone, gone, gone, gone, she's been gone so long.